0: this afternoon. It's going to get down to around 10 overnight, and then this weekend, highs around 20 to 22 degrees. Chance of showers on that Sunday, let's hope not. Right now, we are sitting at 18 degrees. We're starting off with Iron Maiden on your Chaco's Killer Classic. 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

Iron Maiden and Run to the Hills. 94.3 The Goat. 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Right now, we're going to turn it up with some Linkin Park. It's the Emptiness Machine.

Some Bon Jovi to get you through your Friday afternoon on 94.3 The Goat. It's Ryan Mitchell, and I will let you know right now, Weather Canada is letting me know that there is a yellow watch for a tornado around here. That's not a tornado warning. We're only on a watch, so we'll keep monitoring that for you. But if you see anything out there, let me know. 250-563-9944. Turn it up in the meantime with some Soundgarden. It's Rusty Cage.

0: Still remember the first time I heard Rusty Cage. It actually wasn't the Soundgarden version. It was the one done by the late, great Johnny Cash. 94.3 The GOAT. I'm Ryan Mitchell hanging out with you on your afternoon powered by PG Fun Park. And look at what's coming in July, because Downtown Summerfest is going to be coming back. And it is a little bit different this time because it's not just going to be one day. Now they got 2 days and two different ways that you can celebrate downtown here in PG. Because on July 10th, it is Dinner Under the Stars. It's a ticketed dinner in which White Goose Bistro is making a secret menu never before seen. And it's going to be amazing. It's going to be a perfect date night. If you want to treat the missus or your husband or your partner to a unforgettable evening, this might be the play right here. An outdoor dinner with some of the best food in town? Whew. You couldn't ask for a better thing, so check it out. And the regular old Downtown Summerfest that you know and love happens the night after. So check it out. Over on Downtown PG, find out all the details on how you can get yourself in on some dinner under the stars this July.
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0: 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It's Ryan Mitchell on your afternoon, and we got ourselves a yellow watch for a tornado, courtesy of our friends over at the Weather Canada station. So we'll keep monitoring that for now, but we're not at a warning just yet. We're just watching out for this. Just a severe thunderstorm rolling through at the moment, but we'll let you know if anything changes. 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
2: 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She found it.
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1: Here's what happened on this day in the world of rock.
4: I'm Gareth Reed with today's rock history for June 19th. Back in 1987, this band became the latest in the distinguished list of artists who cut their teeth internationally at London's famous Marquee Club. Since the dawn of the 60s, every major rock band had played the Marquee Club, from the Rolling Stones and Jimi Hendrix to David Bowie and the Sex Pistols. So getting to play a gig in the storied Marquee was a major coup for the band. This was the band's first ever gig outside the U.S. This show took place in the very week that they first flickered onto the UK sales charts, but they were still very much below the radar. It was thought that if British audiences could get behind this US sensation, then a lot of that energy and excitement could travel back across the Atlantic and really blow them up big in the US. This major performance marked them as different from their LA contemporaries. Their manager at the time said it was essential to get them over to the UK and stand out from the pack. It was back in 1987 that Guns N' Roses made their UK debut at the Marquee Club in London. On this date in rock history, June 19th.

0: PNR loving themselves some Night Train on 94.3 they go. PG's Real Rock Radio. I'm Ryan hanging out with you on your Friday afternoon. And listen, whew, what a game yesterday, man. Canada beat up Qatar like they owed them money. I haven't seen a beatdown like that in the World Cup since 2014 when, well, the Germans really gave it to the Brazilians on Brazilian soil. I thought that was a bad one, but this time Canada came out swinging. They went for the chin every time they were out there. They lived in that Qatar zone, and it's like they got mad after that Bosnia game where they did that all day long and only walked away with one goal. They said, nah, we can't let that happen again. So they went out and they beat the living daylights out of Qatar, man. It was brutal, but exciting and fun to watch. And now Canada has a chance to finish atop the group. All that depends on is what happens between them and Switzerland. If they draw, they win. They win? Oh, they definitely win. They lost, well, they finished second, and they might end up facing the States. Which, whew, that would be some fireworks right there.
1: The Goat.
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Headstones and the Devil's on Fire on 94.3 The Goat. It's Ryan Mitchell on your afternoon drive powered by PG Fun Park. And Friday is on the books in the pocket at a set.

are the three things that we learned on June 19th, 2026. Well, number one, Canada handled Qatar at the World Cup. Now I need to steal those dance moves that Canada's Jesse March was hitting. Number two, papers have also been signed. I am the proud owner of a 2014 Toyota RAV4, baby. Nice. Looking forward to that, man. And number three, well, we're going to miss you here, Alice. You did good. So good luck out in the real world. Got to miss you a whole lot around here. Final thoughts and cleanup. Garbage pickup is going to be Red Zone on Monday. Sports, Canada plays Switzerland on Wednesday next week. The BC Lions are playing the Hamilton Tiger Cats right now. And the Blue Jays have a weekend series with the Cubs. And Vital Power, in case you missed it last night, was REM and Green, a replay of one of my favorite episodes. And for our final song of the day, well, this goes out to our midday host, now our former midday host, Alice. It was a pleasure. This one's all about you. A true trans soul rebel from Against Me. Keep it real. Stay gritty. We'll miss you.

0: the goat.
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0: 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Excessive exposure to this show may result in spontaneous air guitar, headbanging, and uncontrollable urges to sing into your hairbrush. You're welcome.
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I've had this exact conversation this week about that song. I've had two friends say it's Helix. Another band, another guy said the band was Keel, but it was the guy, right? Like Ronnie Keel. No, it's not. It's Crocus from like Switzerland. Huge record with Headhunter. Song we just heard came from Blitz in 1984. Summer of 1984. Done in BC at Little Mountain Sound, too, over in Vancouver. Great to have the ears again. Always hanging out again. I got to apologize first. I was not forward-thinking enough this week. It's Father's Day weekend. It didn't even cross my mind to grab maybe some father-son type stuff. It would take some research, I guess. But the first band that came to my mind when I made that connection, like last night, Gene and Paul, because their sons have a band. The Stanley Simmons Band. So, like that kind of thing. But I wasn't forward thinking enough. I'm thinking about it now. First official weekend of summer, too, in the World Cup, Canada. What do you think of that? Last time they were in the World Cup was 1986, too. Rush on tour with a new drummer, too. That's huge. Annika Niles getting awesome compliments, great reviews. Just like New World, man, summer of 1982. The only Canadian band to show up at number one on the international charts for that entire year. August of 1982. Let's go back. In the Comox Valley, Olds, Alberta, Williams Lake, Vanderhoof, and Prince George, it's Heron now.

No filler, all killer. This is your weekly dose of high voltage hair metal and arena rock anthems. Welcome back to Hair and Now on the GOAT.

0: Hey, that's one we could have tackled last week on the MTV Monster Show. David Lee Roth going crazy from Eat 'Em and Smile. Honestly, one of the records you can never forget from the summer of 87 because of the cover. His painted face kind of looks like cartoonish. Going Crazy really didn't take off until he did live shows, though. Yankee Rose, the big one from that record. The entire album felt like a summer album, though, when you bought it. Like, I remember buying two copies of it. Columbia Record and Tape Club, actually. I remember he did a cover song. A Frank Sinatra tune was on Eat 'Em and Smile. It was so cheesy. But to this day, he says it was kind of like the revenge tour and album. He says he got tired of everyone fighting in Van Halen. He left. He took Van Halen's tour staff, too. The head of Van Halen's touring group left with David Lee Roth. Not a lot of fans talk about that part.
1: When we were with Van Halen, we always had the largest productions, and I think primarily that was because of David. I mean, David always felt that if you're going to sell a ticket for $15 or however much, you've got to give the kids their dollars worth. I mean, you've got to make it special. It's got to be something they can remember from the second that they walk into the hall to the second that they leave. And Dave, this time, has just allowed us to do exactly what we want. I mean, for years we battled about the size of the production. Let's not spend the money. Let's spend the money. This time, we could do exactly what we wanted. And obviously, we put together the largest show on earth.
0: Let's go back for a second. Can we talk about $15 concert tickets again, please? Wow, I think we all want that. I've been waiting.

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11: Yes, yes, I know you're hungry. Ah, and here comes

0: Alice Cooper's tune from the 90s, early 90s, Feed by Frankenstein. The album wasn't released in the summer, though it was early, around January of 92. But that song, that was for the summer, one of the biggest songs of that summer in 92. One of the best stories about egos, too. Outstanding conversation between Ronnie Wood from the Stones here and Alice Cooper when he was trying to get some other big names for that album.
1: Alice was telling me that was Joe Satriani on guitar.
2: And Steve Vai. Yeah. And they told me, when I first got, I said, well, who are we going to get guitar on this thing? I said, let's get Steve Vai, And somebody said, no, let's get Joe Satriani. I said, let's get them both. They said, they won't play together. I said, why not? He said, well, Vai was a student of Satriani. And I said, and what's
1: even more reason they would play. Yeah.
2: So I called them up and they said, sure. They came down and played. I mean, everybody was afraid to ask them,
1: That's great. The thing about musicians, just put them in the same box together and they'll perform.
2: Exactly.
0: So that is like a super group. Without Alice Cooper taking his name off of it, it is like a super group. It's such a cool record, though. Interesting question for you this week, because we're playing a lot of the big summer songs through the 80s. What band released their biggest hit in the summer of 87? It didn't take off until 88, though. It's one of only four hits that used Spanish-style guitar, like flamenco, in rock music for the entire 80s decade. Really, there was only four monsters. This was one of them. What band was it? They went to number eight. We're going to have some fun with that one. Here's one from England, not released in the summer, but Thunder covered this one. Andy Taylor from Duran Duran produced it. He plays guitar on this, too. It absolutely reeks of summer, though. Thunder on Heron Now.

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10: Welcome back to Hair and Now on the Go.

The summer of 1987 and a hot take. That was one of the best summers in the entire decade. Maybe the best. 1987. White Lion on Heron. Now, June of 1987, Mulroney was in charge of Canada. Van der Zandt was leading in BC, the Socreds, and his gardens over in, was it New West or Richmond? Anyways, Alberta, led by Don Getty. In wrestling, the Hart Foundation beat the British Bulldogs. So we had a Canadian tag team champion in the WWE now. Oilers won the Cup in 87, too. For music, White Lion's song was actually almost a year old before it went top 10. Totally thanks to MTV and the video scene. Excellent video. Excellent song. Hairspray Head Scratcher. The answer to the Hairspray Head Scratcher, that Spanish flamenco sound at the beginning of that song, that is Vito Bratta. Only four other songs in rock use that style in the 80s. Randy Rhoads did it in 81, Diary of a Madman, so with Ozzy. Yngwie Malmsteen, of course, so versatile. Black Star had it. Metallica's Battery in 1986, and Eddie Van Halen did it on Little Guitars. Queensryche, they say Queensryche did it a little bit, but you got to listen closely in Silent Lucidity. It was more of a spin on the flamenco, but it's in there. So four, really. And we're going to close out the show with another amazing year in the 80s, at least for tunes, 1989, June of 89. Danger, Danger gave us an incredible debut album. They're still out there working. But honestly, like maybe three or four records really did them justice. And Paul Lane was on a few of them too, Canadian singer from the island over in BC, now singing for Trooper this summer. Have a great Father's Day weekend, Indigenous Peoples Day on Sunday. First overall weekend of summer in 2026. Feels great. We'll see you next week in PG, Williams Lake, Vanderhoof, Olds, and the Comox Valley. Cheers.

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1: 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We wholeheartedly believe community comes first. 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
2: Missed your favorite show?
0: We missed it.
2: Well, here's what you missed.
3: Threw it up on Facebook last night. When you were a kid, what was the best snack to find in your lunchbox? Me and my wife raised four boys, all teenagers at the one time. So their snack was whatever was cheap, whatever was on sale. That's what they got. Amanda says, so delicious fruit snacks. I remember those. Fruit roll-ups. Serena says, I loved fruit roll-ups. You know, roll them into a ball. Throw them at people. If you lick them, they stick to the windows pretty good. Mike says, ding-dongs. Would have loved a ding-dong in my lunch. Jen, what do you figure? What was your best snack to find in your lunchbox?
4: Wagon wheels.
3: I love those things.
4: Yeah, chocolate.
3: Well, I see. It's the marshmallow. It's the breaking them open. The whole act of a wagon wheel. It's not just chocolate or marshmallow or cookie. It's everything all together.
4: Can't eat them anymore though.
3: No. Well, just in limited quantities, right?
4: Gluten doesn't like me.
3: Oh no. All right. So if I find a gluten-free wagon wheel, Jen, I will let you know.
4: I'm in.
2: The worst of the Gus.
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1: Missed your favorite show?
2: We missed it.
1: Well, here's what you missed.
3: We've been talking about big surprises. Good ones. Because I had a really good one yesterday. My grandparents decided, oh, Ryan, we know that you've been looking for a vehicle. SUV. We bought you a RAV4. Okay, I thought I was going to do that myself, but if this is my inheritance, then thank you. If you're not going to tell me how much I owe you, then dang it. But it seems I'm not the only one that has been gifted a car, right, Bear?
4: I'd say about 10 or 15 years ago, my dad gave me a good surprise, and it was at Christmas time.
3: Mm-hmm.
4: I thought he was losing his mind. He gave me my Chevy pickup.
3: Wow, really?
4: 92 Chevy extended cab pickup.
3: Hell yeah, man.
4: And gave me the papers in a parcel. I unwrapped it and I went, I think you made a mistake here, Dad. I think you're losing your mind.
3: These are supposed to go in the filing cabinet. Oh, wait, what do you mean? These are my papers now.
4: Yeah, well, my wife looked at me and said, just stop it. It's your truck now.
3: Man, Dad really said, here's the pink slip. It's all yours.
4: Yeah.
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3: We are going to the phones. The GOAT. Hi, who's this?
4: Cool Cat.
3: Hey, Cool Cat. What is going on, my friend?
4: Dude, I just feel like I'm dreaming a bit because I've seen the weirdest freaking thing that I think I've ever seen ever. And I thought I was honestly still asleep. Driving down Ospica, I see this guy, and it's pissing down rain right now. See this guy on a freaking unicycle, drinking a coffee, driving towards traffic.
3: Gotta get to work, dude, somehow.
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4: Oh, buddy, his Tim Hortons would be so far up his nose, I think you would smell it in his bum.
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3: We're talking about the drink of the year. The 2026 drink of the summer is supposed to be Tinto Verano, red wine, and lemon lime soda. Doesn't sound right to you, Courtney?
4: That sounds like something that we did when we were like 16 and we were at our first party, you know, and you're just experimenting for the first time. And then you realize that was a really bad choice to do those kinds of things. I think I would like to have hoped we matured since then.
3: I say the 2026 drink of the summer is the 2026 hangover drink of the summer.
4: Right? Like, that sounds, to me, it just sounds gross. And it also just sounds like exactly a headache, like just waiting to happen.
3: You know, if you pair it with a Tylenol, it might be lovely.
1: The worst of the Gus.
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1: Well, here's what you missed.
3: So here's what's at stake when it comes to the NBA final. You got the San Antonio Spurs and the New York Knicks. Let's look at San Antonio first. A championship for them would mean the ascent, the return to the top of the mountain is complete for one of basketball's most successful franchises of the last 30 years. Spurs had a full rebuild after Tim Duncan retired. The dynasty came to an end under Greg Popovich. And they've done it through the draft. A lot of homegrown talent. Victor Wembanyama, the French Tower of Power, dominating the whole way with a great supporting cast. A championship for them means a new power in the NBA, wearing that familiar black and white. For New York, on the other hand, the Knicks, a championship for them means that New York will be reduced to ash. The city that never sleeps will be reduced to rubble if the Knicks win their first championship since the 70s. Let's just say there's a lot on the line in this NBA final.
1: The worst of the Gus.
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1: I'm Zach Barrowcliffe. BC nurses have rejected a tentative contract with the province. With more, here's Emily Joveski.
2: The BC Nurses Union says members voted 67% to reject the tentative agreement reached in May. BCNU President Adrian Gear says in a statement, the vote

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1: Well, here's what you missed.
3: And I need you to be ready because what I'm going to say may be considered somewhat blasphemous around here. So if you're the superstitious type, I hope you have some wood to knock on really soon because it's been a light wildfire season. It's almost kind of wild because I remember this time last year how the Northeast was completely ablaze. It was under siege from fires. Had a bunch down the Caribou, down the coast as well. But here we are in 2026, entering June, and there is a grand total of one out-of-control fire, and it's down the Caribou. Nothing really else so far. There's a couple fires that are being held up north of us, but that's it, man. Probably helps that most of the province has burnt up the last couple of years, so I guess there's just not that much to burn at the moment. I can't wait to eat my words next month.
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0: Yeah, Mom always warned us. 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
1: Well, here's what you missed.
3: Now, I gotta take issue with something that they're doing at the World Cup. Oh, the referees are calling for a little hydration break, so let's take a quick word from our sponsors.
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3: Thanks, water. Anyways, you guys hate those hydration breaks they've been doing at the World Cup? 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We just had halftime. 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If you're going to do that, at least give me extra football. Add that to extra time.
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3: I want to know about a good surprise that has happened to you. Because parents and grandparents, they really do love helping out their kids, surprising them with a nice gift every now and then. And that happened to me yesterday when my grandma and my grandpa called me. Because they've known I've been hunting high and low for a SUV, you know? I've been looking for a RAV4 or something like that, and been trying to find the right one. And they seem to have found one. Because grandma called me from a dealership in Regina and shows off this beautiful 2014 RAV4 and says, "Oh, it's yours." I'm sorry? I mean, it blew me away. Like, thank you, grandma, but unfortunately, I can never pay you back because I know you're not going to accept money from your grandson. So I think the only way I can repay the generosity of my grandparents is by giving them grandkids, which is going to be really hard since I'm still single.
1: The worst of the Gus.
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1: Well, here's what you missed.
3: You remember last year there was a big announcement from Pearl Jam that Matt Cameron, their longtime drummer, was stepping away from the kit, stepping away from Pearl Jam because he needed a break. They were playing 3-hour shows every night. I don't know how he did at his age. But the question has been, who is going to be the new drummer for Pearl Jam? And apparently we do have a new drummer. We just don't know who it is yet. Because Pearl Jam is like, oh, we're going to keep it a little bit of a mystery, a surprise, until we play our first show in September. So sit tight. All right, fair enough. But I can tell you who it isn't. It's not Dave Crewson, the drummer who played on 10, their very first drummer. Even though he's made it clear he would love to come back to Pearl Jam. He's ready to do that, but spot's already filled, I guess. And I also tell you, it's not me, because Eddie Vedder gave me a call. He asked me if I could play for them. I said, nah, man, I'm good. But you should call Dave Grohl and ask him when he's going to let Elon Rubin go, because Foo Fighters go through drummers like a fast food restaurant goes through high school seniors.
1: The worst of the ghosts.
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3: And we have been talking about the best of the best of the albums of the early 2000s. Very unique time in music. 250-563-9944. Which one was the best in your opinion? Well, Colton Hoppy of Country 97 FM, he's a rockhead, truly at heart, because you got some picks for us. You got one that's on top for you.
4: See, it would be rude for me to pick one, because these three albums, they define my early teenage years, being somebody born in 93.
3: Yeah.
4: And I got to start off with one of the heaviest hitters of 06. It's 3 Days Grace is 1X. There is not a bad song on that album. I Will Die on That Hill.
3: Mm-hmm.
4: Number two, Audioslave's self-title.
3: Oh, yeah. That's a great one.
4: Absolute gas from front to back.
3: I mean, it's got gasoline on it.
4: Yes, it does, mine. And because I need to stay true to my roots of being an Alberta boy at heart.
3: I knew this one was coming.
4: Nickelback's All the Right Reasons.
3: Yep.
4: It's full of bangers.
3: Mm-hmm.
4: And the 06 Cup Final for Game 7 promo is still undefeated. I stand on that hill.
3: It's just too bad they couldn't, you know, cap it off the way it should have.
4: Ryan,
3: you know,
4: you're not saving me here.
5: Risen gates won't open up for me.
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1: 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I guess some things don't change. Here comes a vintage track on the GOAT.

0: 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But no one is making us say, you look nice today.
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1: Missed your favorite show?
2: We missed it.
1: Well, here's what you missed.
3: We are going to the phones. The GOAT. Hi, who's this?
4: Cool Cat.
3: Hey, Cool Cat. What is going on, my friend?
4: Dude, I just feel like I'm dreaming a bit because I've seen the weirdest freaking thing that I think I've ever seen ever. And I thought I was honestly still asleep. Driving down Ospica, I see this guy, and it's pissing down rain right now. See this guy on a freaking unicycle, drinking a coffee, driving towards traffic.
3: Gotta get to work, dude, somehow.
4: Buddy, like, kudos to him, but holy crap, dude, this is freaking crazy.
3: You imagine hitting a pothole in one of those suckers?
4: Oh, buddy, his Tim Hortons would be so far up his nose, I think he would smell it in his bum.
1: The worst of the GOATs.
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1: Missed your favorite show?
2: You missed it.
1: Well, here's what you missed.
3: We've been talking about big surprises, good ones, because I had a really good one yesterday. My grandparents decided, oh, Ryan, we know that you've been looking for a vehicle, SUV. We bought you a RAV4. Okay, I thought I was going to do that myself, but if this is my inheritance, then thank you. If you're not going to tell me how much I owe you, then dang it. But it seems I'm not the only one that has been gifted a car, right, Bear?
4: I'd say about 10 or 15 years ago, my dad gave me a good surprise, and it was at Christmas time.
3: Mm-hmm.
4: I thought he was losing his mind. He gave me my Chevy pickup.
3: Wow, really?
4: 92 Chevy extended cab pickup.
3: Hell yeah, man.
4: He gave me the papers in a parcel. I unwrapped it, and I went, I think you made a mistake here, Dad. I think you're losing your mind.
3: These are supposed to go in the filing cabinet. Oh, wait, what do you mean? These are my papers now.
4: Yeah, well, my wife looked at me and said, just stop it. It's your truck now.
3: Man, Dad really said, here's the pink slip. It's all yours.
4: Yeah.
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2: We missed it.
1: Well, here's what you missed.
3: Clarence, I got you on the line here. We were talking about Gareth talking about junk drawers, what has to be in there to make it an official junk drawer.
4: There's got to be rubber bands and those twist ties when you go get bulk food or, Yeah, got to have lots of those.
3: Oh.
4: They just laying around in there and the odd paper clip.
3: Yeah, I mean, there's so many rubber bands in my place. It's like, I don't even know what I'm going to use you for, but the day you do need it, it's going to be there for you.
4: Yeah, well, I needed a couple, and I went to the dollar store, and they had a big bag there. So, yeah, I got a big bag of rubber bands in my junk drawer. I've been there for about 2 or 3 years.
3: And so it's also very handy to have all those rubber bands on hand when you want to, like, shoot one of them at someone.
4: That's true.
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Yeah. Follow 94.3 The Goat to see what's going on behind the microphone. Oh, wait. That's what they look like?

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1: Well, here's what you missed.
3: We're talking about the drink of the year. The 2026 drink of the summer is supposed to be Tinto Verano, red wine, and lemon lime soda. Doesn't sound right to you, Courtney?
4: That sounds like something that we did when we were like 16 and we were at our first party, you know, and you're just experimenting for the first time. And then you realize that was a really bad choice to do those kinds of things. I think I would like to have hoped we matured since then.
3: I say the 2026 drink of the summer is the 2026 hangover drink of the summer.
4: Right? Like, that sounds, to me, it just sounds gross. And it also just sounds like exactly a headache, like just waiting to happen.
3: You know, if you pair it with a Tylenol, it might be lovely.
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1: Well, here's what you missed.
3: The World Cup is on, and it's been a lot of fun to watch. But here's the thing. Here's the story that was coming out after the 2-0 win for Australia over Turkey was the price of beer at BC Place. You want to know how much the price of a 473 milliliter domestic was? You know, a simple can? $16.25. You wanted an import, that was going to run you another dollar. Goodness, man. That is a little ridiculous for one can of beer. But you know, this also speaks to something else. Because dudes are always wondering why taking the family out to the game is so expensive. Maybe cut down the 12 beers to 3. Save yourself $200, buddy.
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0: Well, that's the end of another hour of Great Rush.
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4: 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Douglas says macaroni and pickle bars. None of those things go together. The bar, the pickle, or the macaroni. I don't get it. 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
3: Threw it up on Facebook last night. When you were a kid, what was the best snack to find in your lunchbox? Me and my wife raised four boys, all teenagers at the one time. So their snack was whatever was cheap, whatever was on sale. That's what they got. Amanda says, so delicious fruit snacks. I remember those. Fruit roll-ups. Serena says, I loved fruit roll-ups. You know, roll them into a ball. Throw them at people. If you lick them, they stick to the windows pretty good. Mike says, ding-dongs. Would have loved a ding-dong in my lunch. Jen, what do you figure? What was your best snack to find in your lunchbox?
4: Wagon wheels.
3: I love those things.
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3: Well, I see. It's the marshmallow. It's the breaking them open. The whole act of a wagon wheel. It's not just chocolate or marshmallow or cookie. It's everything all together.
4: Can't eat them anymore though.
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4: Gluten doesn't like me.
3: Oh no. All right. So if I find a gluten-free wagon wheel, Jen, I will let you know.
4: I'm in.
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passport says CIRX 94.3 FM, the GOAT in Prince George. But don't worry, we're not going anywhere. Or we're actually not allowed to leave the country. Yeah, long story.

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2: 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West Coast Energy advises that a portion of the Chichinca Bear Lake Forest Service Road at the junction with Canfor Road, also known as the 6900 Road FSR, will be temporarily closed to traffic from June 15th to July 4th. This closure will be at approximately kilometer 0.4 to kilometer 0.5 and affects traffic in all directions. No through traffic will be permitted, and road users are asked to plan ahead and use alternate routes where available. West Coast Energy apologizes for the inconvenience and appreciates your patience during this work.
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0: now from the MyPG Now newsroom. This is good news.
1: Good morning. I'm Zach Barrelclef. The BCC Nurses Union says it'll be talking to members to decide next steps after nurses voted to reject a tentative agreement with the province. Emily Jovetsky has the details.
2: Health Minister Josie Osborne said in a statement Friday the province respects the nurses' decision. Osborne said the bargaining process is now in a sensitive stage, and both parties will need time and space to continue their discussions. The tentative agreement was reached in May. It came after nurses voted more than 98% in favor of strike action. Emily Jovetsky, Vista News, Victoria.
1: Quinnell RCMP netted several firearms and drugs in a search warrant on Thursday. Police say the crime reduction unit executed a search warrant on a house in the 100 block of Bushy Street. Mounties seized four firearms, including two 3D printed handguns, approximately 3 ounces of fentanyl, and 2 ounces of methamphetamine. The North District Emergency Response Team and the Caribou Chilcote Crime Reduction Unit assisted with conducting the search warrant. As of Friday morning, there's no news if the police made any arrests. BC has given the green light to a major expansion of the Red Chris mine in northwestern BC. The copper and gold mine near Iskut is majority owned and operated by mining giant Newmont. Newmont spokesperson John Mullally says the approvals are a key step as the project approaches a final investment decision this year.
3: These approvals enable the transition from open pit to blockade underground mining, with the potential to extend the operation into the mid-2040s.
1: The approvals came after a joint assessment process with the Tahltan First Nation. The community of Dover Creek, 131 kilometers east of Prince George, are receiving $600,000 from the Regional District of Fraser Fort George to replace a recreational facility. The board approved the funding during its meeting on Thursday in McBride. As of the end of May, the RDFFG has received over $14 million in community works funds to support 84 projects. In addition, there were $102,000 recently awarded to 28 projects on electoral areas A, C, E, F, G, and H through the Fraser Fort George Endowment Grants. Earlier this month, Fraser Lake Mounties thanked Sergeant Aaron Semler for his service to the detachment as he moves on to a new role following a recent promotion. He served as detachment commander at Fraser Lake, where he worked closely with community members, local partners, and detachment staff to support public safety and community policing initiatives. During his time in the community, he's earned the respect of colleagues and community members alike through his professionalism, hard work, and genuine care for the community. Get daily and weekly news alerts directly to your inbox by signing up at mypgnow.com.
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0: Good morning, PG. It's Ryan Mitchell on 94.3 The GOAT. That was Alanis Morissette and All I Really Want. And it is Saturday, my friends. And what a way to end off the week with a tornado watch yesterday. That was a little bit on the crazier side of things. But hey, severe thunderstorms, that just comes with the territory with summer on the penultimate day before the longest day of the year. And it has been nice having these long days, but I'm not ready. I'm not mentally prepared to have short days from here on after. As soon as we get to Monday, the days get shorter and then shorter and shorter. It bums me out. I'm such a summer guy, man. I just have to take advantage of all the summer weather that we do get. Rain or shine, it's party time, friends. So let's make the most of it. Especially on a fun Saturday.
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0: Double dipping on covers right there because we had some Disturbed and The Sound of Silence, showing some love to Simon and Garfunkel. And then before that, a continued love of Simon and Garfunkel from the Lemonheads and Mrs. Robinson. I'm Ryan. Good morning. Hope you're having yourself a good one so far on your Saturday. And Saturday, well, that means that the rodeo is officially kicking off today. Yeah, we got all kinds of stuff happening, from Bronx to Bucks, all kinds of action, barrel racing. It's all going down this weekend down at the exhibition ground. It all starts at 1 o'clock. That's when the gates open. Events start at 2. So there's going to be the opening ceremonies and all that, yada, yada. And then we get into the action. Bull riding, bronc busting, barrel racing, and all the other stuff that comes with the rodeo. I mean, there's all kinds of stuff, including the dance. So it's going to be a fun weekend full of stuff happening here in PG. So if you're looking for something to do, check out the rodeo. It's like $20 to get in plus fees. If you're over the age of 65 or under the age of 16, it's $10 plus fees. So fun for the whole family, affordable for the whole family too.
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6: 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West Coast Energy advises that a portion of the Chichinca Bear Lake Forest Service Road at the junction with Canfor Road, also known as the 6900 Road FSR, will be temporarily closed to traffic from June 15th to July 4th. This closure will be at approximately kilometer 0.4 to kilometer 0.5 and affects traffic in all directions. No through traffic will be permitted, and road users are asked to plan ahead and use alternate routes where available. West Coast Energy apologizes for the inconvenience and appreciates your patience during this work.
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If this rock was a jug of milk, you wouldn't even need to give it the sniff test. Ah, there it is. Fresh rock on the goat.

0: from Baltimore, Maryland. That's Turnstile and Look Out for Me on the GOAT. I'm Ryan. I hope you're having yourself a fantastic Saturday morning full of cartoons and cereal. That's what I was powered by before I got into the office today. But listen, there's a lot of fun stuff that that happened over this past week. I got to give a shout out to my friend Alex from Infectious because they just dropped some new music. And they dropped by to give me the record that they just put out, Fallen Worlds. Check it out on their Facebook page if you want to listen to some heavy music. These guys rock, man, and they're local. And I've been saying this for years. PGA punches well above its weight when it comes to its local music scene. And that's why I've been telling them, and I'm telling you, to go check out Made and Played in Canada if you need your fix of local Canadian-made music. I mean, there's so many great bands that are looking to break out, and this is an opportunity for them to do so. So if you are a band here in town, if you're a musician that wants to get heard, not only here in town, but across the nation, then check it out, madeandplayedincanada.ca. You can check out the submissions that have been put up there already and submit your own music. If you've got it recorded, put it on Made and Play in Canada, and maybe someday I'll be introducing your song right here on The GOAT.
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Linkin Park is lost on 94.3 The Goat. I'm Ryan Mitchell on your Saturday morning. And earlier this week, we were talking about what good surprise has happened to you recently. Because I got to shout out my grandparents because they decided, Ryan, we heard you were looking for a Toyota RAV4, so we bought you one. And no, we're not going to accept you trying to pay us back. Grandparents, right? Am I right? No, I couldn't be more thankful. I got to sign the papers, and that thing is officially mine. So I'm very happy about that. But listen, I do want to pay my grandparents back. That's the thing. They spent like $20,000 on this thing. What do you mean you don't want me to pay you back? I don't care if it takes 20 months, 30 months, 40 months. I will get you the money that you spent on me. Even though I know it's a fool's errand because they'll just give it right back to me at Christmas. And I'm like, stop doing it. I don't want anything. If this is my inheritance, I'm good. We're even.

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0: Youngblood and Zombie on 94.3 The Goat. I'm Ryan Mitchell on your afternoon. And hey, listen, you know, sometimes good surprises happen when you least expect them. That's the point of a surprise. And listen, sometimes that surprise comes in the form of an animal. Maybe your parents adopted you a pet one day, and you came home from school and like, oh, we now have a dog or a cat or something. Well, Amanda over on our Facebook page had a surprise recently in the form of a cat that adopted her. That's another case of the cat distribution system of local stray cats just, you know, showing up in your house, and you're all of a sudden, that's your cat now. And it works 100% of the time, 90% of the time, because it almost happened to us. Me and my roommates, there's like a local tomcat who's been hanging around our place a whole lot. In fact, this tuxedo cat decided to run into the basement suite recently when it was open just for like a moment. So I'm like, man, this guy really wants to live with us. But he costs a lot of money because there's, you know, pet fees and all that. And I'm in no position to take on the responsibility of raising a dapper gentleman like a tuxedo cat. So just go back to your house that I know you live in around the street. So stop bothering us for now.
1: The Goat. The Prince George Native Friendship Center has been an integral part of Prince George since 1969. We extend a hand of friendship to all those who walk through our doors and are honored to do this work on the unceded ancestral lands of the Claytonite today. We'd like to acknowledge National Indigenous Peoples Day on June 21st as a day to recognize and celebrate the richness, diversity, cultures, and contributions of Indigenous people across Canada. We urge you to join in the many events that'll be happening in Prince George.
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0: Toronto and your daddy don't know on PG's Real Rock Radio. It's Saturday mornings on the go with Ryan Mitchell. And I know the hockey season just ended officially with the Carolina Hurricanes hoisting the Stanley Cup above their heads. A hard-earned victory for that team. And we are now officially a week away from the draft. You get a week off, and then it's right back into the fervor of the hockey season. I know there's already been a bunch of trades. Toronto's been making some moves, and they're all questionable, in my opinion. But listen, I'm looking forward to this draft. Because the Vancouver Canucks, they're picking number 3 right now. You never know what could happen, you know. A team like San Jose, they're probably open to moving down in the draft. They don't really need a top 2 pick. They would love to add a guy like Ivar Stenberg or Gavin McKenna. But really, their needs are more on the back end. And sure, they added Michael Kesserling. But does he really move the needle as much as a guy like Chase Reed or Carson Carles? I don't know. I don't think so, personally. So maybe a team like Vancouver, who also has a guy like Philip Hronek, who would look probably pretty good in a Sharks uniform, to move that with the third overall pick, move up to second, and then whoever Toronto takes with number 1, you get the other guy. If it's Stenberg, if it's McKenna, that would jumpstart this rebuild in Vancouver a whole lot.
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Take the reins, take them from the night. Push the pawn right through the pass. And this one's for the silence and the questions that it brings, and the smell of time and the reverence.

0: When something stands for nothing, it's the Headstones on 94.3 The Goat. It's the afternoon here on your drive through the day on your Saturday. I'm Ryan Mitchell, hanging out with you. And normally this would be Alice's spot, but Alice is officially done here. The last day was yesterday. I gotta say, one hell of a run. Hell of a run. For 4 years, one of my favorite people around here. Definitely gonna take a hit on the fashion side of things. I mean, Alice was always styling and profiling when she was under the GOAT banner, but now that she's off doing a new job, I gotta step up my game. I gotta start bringing it when it comes to the fashion. I mean, I might need to get some tips or something because, you know, I've worn like the same t-shirts and the same like jeans for the latter part of the last 2 years. So I need to actually get my style game up because we can't be looking like schlubs, not on the go. No, sirree. We gotta step up our game around here. Maybe also start hitting the gym too. That might help.
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0: Fallout Boy and Thanks for the Memories. Before that, the Gin Blossoms and Hey Jealousy. It's your boy Ryan on a Saturday morning. Hoping the day has been treating you well. And the weekend even better, because tomorrow is National Indigenous Peoples Day. It's going to be a busy day around here because there's all kinds of stuff, including the Show and Shine going on at Claytley Today Memorial Park. It's going to be vendors down there. It's going to be celebrations. There's going to be some speeches. It's going to be a great atmosphere. Going into Father's Day as well. Dude, Sunday is the big day. So I'm hoping that Mother Nature, after, you know, what we saw yesterday, give us a break. Sunny days from here on. We'll call it even. We'll call it cool. I think we'll all take that.
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Hey, good afternoon. I'm down here live on location at the exhibition grounds because the gates just opened for the rodeo. Now, this is pretty exciting because we've got a jam-packed day ahead of us. The rodeo starts at 2 p.m. When I say 2 p.m., I mean 2 p.m. Not a minute earlier or a minute later. The rodeo peeps are always on time. I wish everything was this way. It's pretty amazing. Now, the rodeo runs pretty much all day, and they've got food trucks and vendors galore, so you know it's going to be a great time. Now, if you hop on next door at the Agroplex, the ride and slide is happening right now. So basically, this is a day filled with all the best kinds of riding action that you don't want to miss out on. Come check out the rodeo down here at the exhibition grounds. It'll be a great time. Adult tickets are $23, and kids and seniors can get in for $12. For Marathon Eavesdropping, Decks and Rails, McDonald's, SMPRV, and Ridgeline Roofing, I'm Sophia Denny, your community cruiser.

0: The Pretty Reckless and When I Wake Up on 94.3 The Goat. I'm Ryan Mitchell, and Sunday is going to be Dad's Day because it is Father's Day. I know, right? A whole day dedicated to Dad that I hope you didn't forget about. Because I know it's probably a question. It's like, did I remember it was Father's Day? Did I even remember it was my dad's birthday? Did I get him something? I hope you're on top of that. Because dads rock. And that's why I was wondering earlier this week, why does your dad rock? Because there comes a point where you start learning a whole lot about Dad, especially when he was your age. Take my dad, for example. Career military officer in the Navy, well put together. Had the wife, the kids, the house. He had it all made. You know, he came a long way because apparently when I was like 17 or 18, that's when I started to learn tales from my uncles that Dad truly was one half of the Dukes of Hazzard of Killarney, Manitoba. He was doing all kinds of crazy stuff. I don't know how many cars he flipped, but apparently it was quite a few. I don't know how he survived to make it to the Navy eventually, but Dad found a way. I'm sure it's a similar story for your dad, where he was a bit of an animal when he was your age.
1: The Goat.
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9: 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Yeah. 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Oh, wait. That's what they look like?

0: blown wide open from Big Wreck on 94.3 The GOAT. Ryan Mitchell here. Ended the show off on a high note, man. What a great way to end it off, because I love me some Ian Thornley. I remember seeing him at the Casino Regina with Big Wreck. Dude puts on a clinic anytime he's on stage, man. So if you ever have a chance to see Big Wreck, or if you already have seen him, you know what I'm talking about. But if you haven't, go see him. Anyways, y'all have a great rest of your day. I know the rodeo's just kicking off right now, so have a fantastic day. Great weekend as well. Sophia's going to keep you all informed throughout the rest of the afternoon, and I hope that you have a great rest of your weekend. Keep it real and stay gritty, my friend.
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12: 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But don't worry, we're not going anywhere. 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Yeah, long story.

0: Prince George, people have no quit. 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
0: When it comes to rocking out, we give it our all. 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
1: Hey, good afternoon. I'm down here live on location at the exhibition grounds because
2: guess what?
1: Yeah, you know it. The rodeo just kicked off. Get it? Kick horses. Anyways, when I said 2 p.m., I meant 2 p.m., and this event is starting out strong. All your favorite riding action is happening down here, so you don't want to miss out. They've got all the elements of rodeo over here, and some are even coming up soon. Bareback, team roping, and even bull riding, just to name a few. How cool is that? But the only way for you to experience it to the fullest is if you come down here and check it out. It'll be a great time, truly. Adult tickets are $23, and kids and seniors can get in for $12. Now, something else that's really exciting is that they've got a ton of vendors and food trucks that I've been checking out. I'm always curious to know what everyone's favorite rodeo food is, so head on over to our Facebook page and let me know. Maybe give me some new recommendations. For Marathon Eavesdropping, Decks and Rails, McDonald's, SMPRV, and Ridgeline Roofing, I'm Sophia Denny, your community cruiser.

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9: 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We're on top of all things Prince George. 94.3 The GOAT. 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
1: Hey, good afternoon. I'm down here live on location at the Exhibition Grounds because Rodeo PG has been going on strong since 2 p.m. today. Now, I love me a good rodeo, and this one is insane. I'm having a great time, and I know you will too if you head on over here. Also, if you come find me and say, "Rodeos are the goat," thanks to McDonald's, I've got some sweet coupons to give away. And I think they'll pair well with the food down here because we've got some great food trucks and vendors that are keeping everyone's stomachs happy, especially mine. Now, this riding action is incredible. All of the riders are so talented. Genuinely, wow. They're so strong, and I wish I could be them, even just for a day to see what it's like. All of your favorite rodeo elements are going to be happening down here at the Exhibition Grounds, so you don't want to miss out. This is actually one of my first times at a rodeo, and I'm loving it. So take it from me, if you've never been to a rodeo and you're curious, I'd highly recommend, and Rodeo PG is the perfect one to be your first. For Marathon Eavesdropping, Decks and Rails, McDonald's, SMPRV, and Ridgeline Roofing, I'm Sophia Denny, your community cruiser.

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0: When this song was new, you could still get a hot dog for $1.50.
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0: Goat Summer Cruiser is on the road.
1: Hey, good afternoon. I'm down here live on location at the exhibition grounds for the PG Rodeo, and I'm here with an avid rodeo fan. It's Jackie Friesen. She's going to tell us all about what's going on today.
2: Yeah, absolutely. This is the fifth anniversary of the PG Rodeo. Been here for the last 5 years. And it's such a great way to spend Father's Day weekend, bringing down the kids. Grandstands full and so many awesome events. Always look forward to the bull riding. Bull riding is probably my favorite part. I guess it's the edge of danger, but they're out there having a great time. And it's kind of the thrill, I guess you could say. You got to love the mini donuts also in the concourse. You got to love all the different vendors that are out there as well. And really jacked and excited for tonight's dance tonight with Gord Bamford coming out to perform. So really excited for that. But yeah, everyone needs to come down here. There's still bull riding to come. Looking forward to that. And tomorrow's Championship Sunday, so there's going to be more competitors, and a lot of them are from BC, if not local to PG. So highly recommend, get down here. It's a great time.
1: Thanks, Jackie. 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
8: 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West Coast Energy advises that a portion of the Chichinca Bear Lake Forest Service Road at the junction with Canfor Road, also known as the 6900 Road FSR, will be temporarily closed to traffic from June 15th to July 4th. This closure will be at approximately kilometer 0.4 to kilometer 0.5 and affects traffic in all directions. No through traffic will be permitted, and road users are asked to plan ahead and use alternate routes where available. West Coast Energy apologizes for the inconvenience and appreciate your patience during this work.
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10: He taught you how to bait your hook, how to cast your line, and how to reel in the big one. 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